0: do have another one inside of booking.
1: 10-4, you can show me now.
2: 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It does appear that a squirrel may have some sort of injury. Looks like it may have fallen out of the tree just beside the brick building. Mama squirrel assist the baby back up the tree, but it's not working.
0: Copy. Stand by.

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1: 32.
0: One vehicle has been moved. One vehicle has been tagged. Tags will be 16.
1: Copy.
0: Control. Do we have an update if animal control is coming out?
1: Affirmative. We just notified them. They're making their way.
0: Appreciate it. Thank you.

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1: Route 31.
0: Can you just let medics know they're going to need a stretcher? See if that helps.
1: Affirmative. 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Medic 2, I couldn't copy transmission. Come back.
2: Medic 2, we copy direct. We'll bring the stretcher.
1: 10-4.

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0: 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I'm on until 22.

0: 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Answering Engine 7. We are clear of Cogswell Street. We're returning to quarters. Fire alarm acknowledges. Engine 7 clear and returning to quarters.
1: 34.
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0: 32, it's going to be Mark Basket, 122 Sawyer Street, located on the Sawyer Street side near the entrance, the MVA.
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1: Detail.
0: What is that 50? Is it in the loft or is it on the street?
1: State that it's on the Sawyer Street side near the entrance.
0: Well, I'll make my way out as well.

0: Repeal to control. Can I have an operator on two for some backfills? Affirmative. Details to control on two.
1: Detail. Go ahead, detail.
0: 5 November, Zulu, Yankee, 125, NZY, 12, Black, Mazda, 3, copy.
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0: That operator is Sierra Alpha 749-1394. 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
0: So you can just put us on a directed West Beach, please.

0: 14 as well.
1: 14.
0: You can clear myself and four well. Medics stated they're all set. They're just speaking with that now.
1: Copy.
2: Control. 23. Control, that squirrel has been rescued. You can show us. 16.
1: Copy.
3: ACC to control.
1: ACC.
3: You clear me 04. Thank you to the unit. Thank you, you put me 07. Have a good night.
1: 10-4, have a good night.

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1: PT1.
0: Nice, I've cleared from booking. You can show me out of the gate.
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0: 38 to control.
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0: Operator is going to be a Sierra Alpha 432-0445. Sierra Alpha 432-0445. 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
0: Control, just confirming the both operators and vehicles were active, correct?
1: That's affirmative. Everything's active for everybody.
0: Thank you. 32 is going to be taken overall. If you head in back to 1, you can clear me off the call.
1: Copy.

0: 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Route 31.
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0: Can you sign me an AC 29496?
2: You tell me you can't make that?
0: And can I get that over there?
1: Receive. To confirm, am I speaking with Unit 32?
0: Correct.
1: Received. AC number is going to be 1906 and 1906. Route 31 control. Route 31.
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1: That's affirmative.
0: 22, if you can make your way to 161 Fair Street, it's going to be in the backyard. There's a bonfire. We do have fire notified already.
1: Appreciate it.

firearm dispatch. Engine 6 to 161 Fair Street for illegal burn in the backyard. Again, firearm dispatch. Engine 6 to 161 Fair Street for illegal burn in the backyard. 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

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I'll advise.

We're all here to the control. Last, can you come back? For sure, that was Route 32. 32 has that number. 16 for both units. Copy.

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0: 32 Whalers Place, 90 Riverside Ave, apartment 118. It's going to be for two parties standing by a window and banging on it.
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0: 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I'll be clearing shortly.
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0: Motor vehicle stop, Ashley Boulevard at Appleton Street, Mass 5 Yankee, November Golf, 17, 5YNG17, on a white Toyota, occupied 1 inch of fence.
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0: Control 36. Fellowship House Resources at 4077 Christian Avenue. On a disturbance call, please, the female is going crazy. It's going to be Alicia Walker.
1: Receive.
2: 34 to 12, Ruth.
0: Received.
1: Control.
0: 33.
1: I'll be clear, 13.
0: Received. Control 36 and 34, just be advised that we have updated notes. Alicia Walker is going to be the one that's calling. She says that her neighbor has hallucinating and seeing things. Probably she's talking about going to be a Leah man. She says she needs to be removed. Alicia also says that Leah has a knife.
1: Copy.

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1: Ten.
0: Control and direct patrol are going to be over at West Beach.
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0: I made the road to take 98 Nash Road for 90-year-old female who fainted. She is in and out of consciousness.
1: Medic 4 has it. You can show us the route.
0: Received.

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0: Cafe Monte Carlo at 1470 Discussion Avenue on a noise complaint. It's going to be loud music coming from the back patio of the business.
1: Received.

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1: I'll take an order. Everyone's going to be clear. Thank you.
0: Copy.
2: 24 to control.
0: 24.
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0: Can you show me a route to 123 Campbell Street on a courtesy? Approval by 10. 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
0: Updated notes, you can clear me out, 05.
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1: 23.
2: Control, I'll be 16 from the admin. If you could please show us en route to East Beach, we'll be climbing the beaches. On a directed.
1: Received.
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1: Affirmative.
0: Can you make your way to 26 Landry Street? It's going to be 465-year-old male, chest pain, difficulty breathing. Can you make your way to 210 Summer Street to meet with Aunt Maria Razzik? She wants to report an ongoing neighbor dispute. Control 33.
2: Responding.
0: Church and Shaw Street for DMV. 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It's broken down. 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He could assist.
2: 10-4. Detail to control.
0: Detail.
2: Knock and basket detail is 07. 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
2: Ten to control.
0: Ten.
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1: 12.
0: I had notes. This means back for the owner operator. That'll be clear. Citation issued.
1: Copy.

22 to control. So, can you show me the route to the yard for fuel, please? Very safe.

0: 车方。
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0: Thank you.
1: 32's out.
0: Copy.

Control units, stand by for mobile. Control units, been look up for 2 mil grand, they took up on state. In the area of JFK Memorial and Union Street. Are passing by both mopeds, were seen heading north past Union Street on the wrong side of the road. No sight of them, they fled to pass by. Driving the wrong way in Union going north, one moped had a plate and the other did not. One moped operator was wearing a white sweater and the other was wearing a black hoodie. If located, stop and hold, so state can ID them.

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0: This call is going to be another hit and run, and the Vehicle 2 operator is going to be Mass 5 Yankee, or excuse me, 5 Victor Yankee Bravo 33, 5VYB 33, and that should be owner off.
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1: What?
0: I'm going to be clear of this call with a patient refusal, AMA.
1: Where are you staying?

0: 33 to control.
1: 33.
0: Hi, my number will be 16. Thank you, 32.
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1: Control, can you show me en route to the yard control, please?
0: Copy.

Fire alarm dispatching engine 7 to 238 Wilson Street for an illegal burn called in by a neighbor. Again, that's engine 7, 238 Wilson Street for an illegal burn called in by the neighbor. Your cross street's going to be Shirley Street and Easton Street.

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1: 33.
0: 315 Central Avenue. It's going to be on abandoned 14 meter ping.
1: 10-4.

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1: 12.
0: I'm going to route to the area of 341 Mill Street to attempt to locate this electric scooter.
1: Copy.

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1: Commit 7.
0: Yeah, we had a legal burn at Wilson Street. The homeowner has put it out. Engine 7 is returning to quarters.
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1: Received, standby.

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1: Sorry, sorry.
0: Everything is stop and hold, please.
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3: The voicemail on callback was sent to a Christine Trudeau. She could be a 65-year-old female. She has an apartment in the local Elizabeth 2C for 315 Central Ave.
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3: 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It's going to be for domestic. 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

0: 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Control 31.
1: 31.
0: It's going to be Monte Carlo, 427 Unicushion Avenue again. I have a lot of music complaints.
1: I'll be 23.
0: Coffee.

Control unit, Central unit, stand by for Polo. Control units, speed of Lego. An approximately 13 to 15 year old male, busty wearing a white shirt, blue pants, stole a black electric scooter from 341 Middle Street. It's located stop and hold for unit 12. Again, be on the lookout for an approximate 13 to 15 year old male wearing a white shirt, blue pants, stole a black electric scooter from 341 Middle Street. It's located stop and hold for unit 12.

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0: 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Okay, that female is confirmed accidental. I'll be 16 en route to the 32's call.
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0: First name is Spanish. Telesfora. That's Tango. Sorry, give me a second.

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0: Route 31, if you could just make your way to Davis and Ashley Boulevard for a gray Chevy Silverado with mass tag 2 Romeo Sierra Echo 4-5 parked there per New Bedford Fire. Their ladder truck is unable to make a left turn due to it being there. I believe the vehicle was very previously tagged. That tag is also coming back canceled on a 2019 Audi SQ5.
1: Wrong copy, never.

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1: Route 38.
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0: Route 38, 34, 31. It's going to be 1039 Rockville Ave. 4 to 5 males fighting in front of the high school.
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30, control. 30. Can we get a better location of that? Can you say that they're on Rockdale Avenue fighting in front of the high school? Affirmative. We got an update since we got out of the truck and we're walking towards the high school.

0: 34 is he from? 34. Is the caller involved or just a passerby?
1: Passerby. We got another update. It states that the parties are actually located in front of that 1039 Rockdale Ave.
0: Copy.

0: Route 31, control.
1: Updated the notes, if you could take a look at it. It's going to be 04.
0: Received. Control to Route 31, be advised, this is the second time that the fire department has tried to go out and they are unable to make that left-handed turn to the truck being there.
2: Clarity to control.
0: Go ahead.
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2: Just make sure it's tagged. It is posted, don't parking that.
1: Ten four, vehicle's already tagged.

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3: 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We can clear it out.
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0: Can one of you guys call me on my cell, please?
1: Central. Control, can you show us out at Hazelwood Park? We'll be clearing out some vehicles.
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2: 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Route 31, I don't believe we've worked on snow. I think my partner on channel 1 is still trying to figure something out.
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1: 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And if you could also show us where the yard for fuel, please.
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0: I'm going to make my way to 244 Davis Street. There's a previous apartment address for this vehicle for the owner. I'm going to see if he's there.
1: Copy.

Control 2, Route 11. Traffic stops. It's going to be the Elm Street side of Serta, Georgia Tag, Sierra Alpha Romeo 7739, occupied 1 televised.

0: Control 2, Route 31 in Unit 30, be advised, I was able to contact the registered owner. He said he's going to go outside and move his vehicle.
1: Route 31, I'm with him right now.
0: Copy. Very copy, thank you.

0: 30 and around 31.
1: Flying.
0: Just to inform him to update the registry with his current address and try to grab a phone number so we can update his M&I.
1: 10-4.
2: Control to Unit 30, I already do have his phone number and I backfilled it into the call.
0: Copy that, thank you.

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All right, 11. It's going to be owner-operated, and you can clear it out 13.

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0: on? Route 32, it's going to be a disturbance at 239 State Street. 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

0: Control 38, Route 38. 38. Can you stop making your way to the area 411 Cedar Street? Was it off the line? Are you seeing that someone's running down the street? Not arguing. Sound like a female struggling. 38 copies.
1: 38 copies.
0: About 30, just be advised that we're not able to call back. It's a 911 phone. 30 copies.

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0: Disregard, I'm on 38. I'll go with 38.
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1: Thirty-eight in the area. Received.

30 to control. 30. Just be advised, I went down Sierra all the way down to Robeson. I don't see anything, hear anything. I spoke to a witness. Female stated she didn't hear anything. I'll go check the area. Copy.

0: Medic 6 to control.
1: 6.
0: Room 7 for the night. Have a good night.
1: 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Control 21.
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1: Can you make your way to 4 Washington Street, apartment number 2, to meet with an Alicia Mahaffey? She states that a juvenile, Guilherme Brando, is in her apartment.
2: Come on, copy.

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0: 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Thank you.

0: fire alarm dispatching ladder 1, engine 1, engine 7, unit 2 to 56 Merrimack Street for a fire alarm called in by resident. Again, that's ladder 1, engine 1, engine 7, unit 2 to 56 Merrimack Street for a fire alarm called in by the resident. Your cross streets are going to be Pleasant Street and State Street.
1: Just be advised, if you have to know, I did check 411. 411's here. I spoke to first floor and third floor. Stated nobody called. They also didn't hear anything. You can close that, or we don't have. Received. PC1 in control. PC1. I'll be clear from Ash Street. Do you need me back at booking?
2: Negative.
1: Simple.

0: Bomb Unit 2's on scene, checking. I have a three-story residential. Checking further.
1: Copy that. Unit 2 on scene, three-story residential, checking.

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1: This call was called in by a resident.

0: Tom, I have a first floor resident gaining access for us to the rear. Engine 7's gonna check that out. Engine 1, ladder 1, you can stand by.
1: Tony 1 to control.
2: Go ahead.
1: Control, is that juvenile for this call stated as missing right now?

0: Fire alarm, I just, no fire at this location. We have a faulty detector. I'm going to return the call apparatus. Ladder 106.
1: Fire alarm acknowledges faulty detector, no fire at this location. You acknowledge direct engine 7.
2: Engine 7.
1: One, acknowledge your return. 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Ladder 1 with the official.

0: Medic 1, are you still clean?
1: Medic 1.
0: Is she inside or outside the residence?
1: She should be outside of the residence. It's going to be blue jogging pants and a cream sweater.
0: I'm in the area. Nothing shown.
1: You make your way to the corner of Grove and Cottage Street. She should be right over there.
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0: You can show me a route to Grove Street.
1: Receive. She's going to be at the corner of Groveland County. I'm sorry, correction, Groveland Cottage.
0: And four.

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0: Getting medic 4 and quarters, this is New Mexico Survivor Hospital, 4499 Cushion Avenue. It's going to be for a 41-year-old male on cardiac arrest.
1: VM1, copy, VM1.
2: Medic 1, I control, I found her.
0: Is she going to be at Golden Cottage?
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1: Stand by.

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District I, control 22A.

0: Until 22.
1: 22.
0: 77 Nelson Street is going to be for a female, 35-year-old female, overdosing. CPR is in progress. She's not breathing. Not can given twice.
2: Fire alarm dispatching engine 6 to 70 Nelson Street for a 35-year-old female overdosing, CPR in progress. Again, that's engine 6 to 70 Nelson Street for a 35-year-old female overdosing, CPR is currently in progress. Your cross streets are going to be County Street and Crapo Street.

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1: EMS 4.
0: I have medic 2 in quarters. We just notified them, but we have a female overdosing at 70 Nelson Street. She's not breathing. We're trying to walk the call through her to CPR.
1: This is what will be in route.
0: Control the medic 4 and PM 1 is going to be room 103.
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0: 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CPR is in progress.
1: Can I get the floor?
0: Stand by. Gonna be apartment 2.
2: Engine 6 from fire alarm. Engine 6. Be advised, it's gonna be apartment number 2.

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1: Stand by, I'm trying to get her to stop doing CPR for a second.
0: Respond. Sergeant Farr, no break in CPR, can I take this off?
2: Yeah, it's affirmative. We're going to stop making my way down.
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0: It's going to be 2112 at Christian Avenue on a domestic. It's going to be boyfriend versus girlfriend, physical, female, hitting the male.
1: Received.

0: 14A4.
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0: Just be advised, there's no mad bag in my cruiser.
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0: 33, control.
1: 33.
0: Control, I'm out at 2112. Is that male able to come outside and meet us?
1: We weren't able to get a call back. The male disconnected before we could get a number for him. And then when I looked him up in the hazards and backfilled him into the local, I tried calling the number that was attached, and it's not in service to our business.
0: Four. That's the thing. This is Lost World. I don't know where the access to the office are.
2: 34, 33. I think it's on the side, yeah.
0: Reese, thank you.
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0: Cabin off around 2. I got a car here. Maybe we can run it. Maybe we can have a different number.
1: Affirmative.
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0: 22, are you just looking for papers or?
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0: Party is negative. 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
1: And can you check on Ashley Chase, 3591?
0: Spelling of the last name?
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1: 34.
0: Control, can you just run two parties? First one's going to be Joel Brown.
1: I don't get the ball.
0: 7281. Joel is spelled Julia Oscar Echo Lima Brown, common spelling. And the second party is going to be an Ashley Santos, 3488.
1: Copy.

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0: call it anymore.
1: Which one?
0: The female date of birth. I only have 3487 in here.
1: Yeah. That's probably it, 347. The female left. This is all by the other party. So it's 3487 then.
0: Copy.

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2: 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We're going to follow him there. 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You're going to be following now.
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0: 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Could you start making your way to Supersonic Launching at 492 Ashley Boulevard? It's going to be for a disturbance. There's two parties in the back parking lot, possibly on 94C, hitting vehicles with their hands.
1: 32 bombers.
0: 32, be advised. The caller's no longer on scene. It doesn't want to speak to police, but they last seen these two parties by a gray jeep.
1: We're coming.

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0: Appreciate it.

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0: EMF off. We're going to run the usual stuff. Can you give me a thing? Let's see if we get my vehicle.
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1: Could you meet your way to Supersize Laundromat, 492 Ashley Boulevard, 32 is out with 1 and 1 is fleeing. 32, do we have a description?
3: Route 32 is running off.
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1: Yeah.
0: Could you switch me into Route 38, currently in 38, payrolls 4131, then switch Route 38 into 38?
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2: Engine 5 has retrieved their member from Station 9. We're returning to quarters.
1: I'm searching close to the 241. So I'll come back to the cruiser right now.
0: Well, 32, 32 is requesting you to go back to the laundromat.
3: 31's on as well.
1: Medic 4 to control.
0: Medic 4.
1: On arrival at St. Luke's.

0: 38, this is being called in third party by a friend who's in Dorchester.
1: Okay.
0: 38, be advised, she stated if the door is not open, you can ring. You can try ringing the doorbell for the third floor. There also might be a window open on the first floor.

0: 30 feet control.
1: Okay.
0: This is supposed to be the second or third floor apartment.
1: Apartment 2.

0: 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Were we here earlier?
1: Affirmative.
0: Any other call on that one?

0: advised. This was called in on B shift. It originally was a complaint over AirPods missing. Then we got another call for an abandoned and it turned into a domestic. The report's not finished.
1: Copy.
0: If you do come in contact, the mail's going to be negative, but he does have firearm charges.
1: Copy, not at this time. Nobody shut the door. No sound either.
0: So would you like me to clear it out at 809?
1: Stand by.

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1: Oh, 22.
0: All right, you can clear that out, 46 to 17.
2: Okay.

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1: 33.
0: Control, show me around to that 411 Cedar Street apartment. 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
1: Copy. I apologize, you're taking the 01 for that last call, correct?
0: That's correct. Thank you.
1: Okay, thank you.

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0: Medic 2, are you going to be clear from the hospital?
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0: Medic 2, could you make your way to 122 Cole Street, apartment 2? It's going to be for a 44-year-old female. She's been vomiting all day, lightheaded, can't keep down medication, shortness of breath.
2: This is

0: fire alarm dispatching engine 6 to 122 Cove Street, apartment number 2 for a 44-year-old female, difficulty breathing. Again, that's engine 6, 122 Cove Street, apartment number 2 for a 44-year-old female, difficulty breathing. The cross streets are going to be Route 18 South, Route 18 North.
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0: Could you make your way with 34 to 3888 Acushnet Ave for a check for welfare? 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I know what's going on.
1: 10-4, ma'am. I'm in route. 35 to control. I'll make my way with 33 and 34.
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1: 82.
0: Man, we're booking one male. No two, sign AR to 4099, please. And could you also roll a medic to headquarters, please? Male has a laceration to his eyebrow.
1: Thank you.

0: 31 to 31 to 31 to 31 to 31 to 31 to 31 to 31 to 31 to 31 to 31 to 31 to 31 to 31 to 31 to 31 to 31 to 31 to 31 to 31 to 31 to 31 to 31 to 31 to 31 to 31 to 31 to 31 to 31 to 31 to 31 to 31 to 31 to 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to 31 to 31 to 31 to 31 to 31 to 31 to 31 to 31 to 31 to 31 to 31 to 31 to 31 to 31 to 31 to 31 to 31 to 31 to 31 to 31 to 31 to 31 to 31 to 31 to 31 to 31 to 31 to 31 Route 31.
1: Could you make your way to 295 Shaw Street to assist 31? Control to 31. Control to 31.
2: 31 to control, you can pass 3.
0: Medic on control. What's going on at headquarters?
1: We have a male in room 2 booking with a laceration to his eyebrow.
0: So he's not even there yet?
1: Negative, he's in room.
0: Where's he coming from?
1: 492 Ashley Boulevard.
0: Receive. We'll beat him there.

0: 33334, P5. This is possibly 15-year-olds. They're just being loud. Probably doesn't believe anything's emergent going on. They're going to be by the woods.
1: 10-4.
2: 33 copy.
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0: Ralph, there is control. Hey, Ralph. Could you show me that on Shaw Street with the 31s?
1: Receive.

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1: 34.
0: Control, yeah, they were just teenagers. They were heading home. Made sure that they made it home and cleared us off.
1: Okay. Control, well, 32.
2: 32.
1: Are you still out on National Boulevard?
2: Affirmative.

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0: Can you run NASDAQ 8 X-ray Hotel November 70? And can you add that into the call notes, please? And can you let us know who this comes back to, please?
2: Thanks, Lee.
1: I agree.
2: Can we leave that for a call? This one's going to be a 45.
1: Negative, but I can send one.
2: Please. Thank you.
1: You're welcome. Control 21.
3: 21.
1: Could you make way to 4621 Boulder Street, Apartment 3, to assist medics with a 45?
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0: inbound from Unit 1.
1: Come in, Unit 1.
0: When we arrived, we had no alarm sounding. We checked the house. We checked the detectors. Everything appears to be normal. Engine 8, Ladder 4 returning. Ladder 4 will take the report.
1: Copy that. No alarm sounding upon arrival. Returning all apparatus. Engine 8, acknowledge your return.

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0: 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Can you move this to the full ramps on East Rodney, please?
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0: Are you clear from Ashley Boulevard?
1: My apologies, yeah, you can put me all of these things. Thank you.
0: This is, can you make your way to 96 Peckham Street for a check auto? 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
0: Could you make your way to 123 Whitman Street, called in by Fall River PD? Check the welfare on Annabelle DePina, 12258. She should be staying at this 20, possibly involved in a domestic at this time.
1: Sorry for the control. There's a Fall River neuter.
0: Negative. They're out with the mother at a different location in Fall River. The mother stated that the daughter and son are possibly physically fighting.
1: Any of them?
0: Negative. Working on it now.
2: Copy. 23 to control. 23. Frederick Street has been cleared out. We are now going to the Gifford Street boat ramp.
0: Copy.

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1: Affirmative.

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2: For authorities control.
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0: Seven, 5747, correction, 5774. Going through a serious breakup, and just doesn't want him to do anything.
1: Name is for it.
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1: Right here.

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0: 12:31, are you clear for another call?
2: Come back, control.
0: 35, I'm raising route 31.
1: No, 31.
0: Are you able to clear for another call?
1: Correct.
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0: Route 31, route 32, could you make your way to Beale Street in North Brent? Can it be for an MBA? Gray Honda hit the caller's vehicle and continued towards Cogshell Street. 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
3: Rock up, please.

alarm dispatching ladder 4, engine 8, unit 1, the intersection of Beetle Street and North Front, for two vehicle MVA involving a hybrid vehicle. Again, that's ladder 4, engine 8, unit 1, the intersection of Beetle Street and North Front Street, for two vehicle MVA involving a hybrid vehicle.

0: 21 to control.
1: 21.
0: This call is going to take me to 256 Purchase Street to return to juvenile. You can start me. It's going to be starting level 0 for your time.
2: Control. I'll be clear. I'm going to head over to Vito in North Front.
1: Revamp.
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4: 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Just letter 4 in road.

0: 34 Control. 34. Control, we located the male right outside the residence. He's fine. He's fine. Yeah, I don't know if he has to call for the PD. But show me Route 2, Carswell Street, for the accident.
1: Copy. Medic 2.
2: Of course, please.
1: Copy.
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3: fire alarm, Unit 1, Engine 8 on scene, we're investigating.
5: Alarm acknowledges, Unit 1, Engine 8 on scene, investigating. Alarm acknowledges, Ladder 4 also on scene.

0: Adam 35.
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1: I'm answering Unit 1.
0: PD's on scene. Engine 8 and Ladder 4 are returning. Engine 8 will take the report.
1: All acknowledges. All units clearing out Ladder 4. Do you acknowledge directed return?

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1: 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It's going to be 6 Sierra Golf Zulu 67. Should be a blue infinity.
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I believe they have enough units here on the North Front Street. 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
0: Control, I just stopped by Sarah if you want to advise medics that male is currently conscious and alert. I'm going to head back to Ventos. The bar's clearing out now.
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0: Can you both make your way to low Raza Takaria, 1216 at Krishna Dev? Male was jumped by two people. He's laid out on the ground bleeding.
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0: Control, did the male involved in the La Raza incident give a description of the people who attacked him?
1: Called in by security. The male apparently speaks Spanish. He was unable to answer questions. Barely conscious.
0: I see. 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
0: Affirmative, I was trying to raise 24. We got a call for party arguing outside of Vento's.
1: There's about 10 cops out here. We're taking care of it.
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1: 10.
0: Control, if you had a separate call for a disturbance, Ben told you can clear at 05. Everybody's cleared out.
1: Right here.

0: Welcome to the Rugby. Can you make your way to 101 Willow Street to deliver a message to Warren Lamb to let him know that Paul Colonna is being released from Ash Street?
1: Oh.

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1: 22. 24.
0: It's going to be 36 Large Street. It's going to be for a domestic ex-boyfriend versus ex-girlfriend. Once the girlfriend removed, just verbal with this one.
1: 27.

0: Route 31, 31.
1: Yeah.
2: Control to 31. 31. Route 31, go ahead.
0: 31, can you come over and go?
1: Okay.

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1: Go ahead.
0: Could you take me off my call temporarily? 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
0: Can you make your way to Vantage Health and Rehab, 200 Hawthorne Street? It's going to be from 107 window. It's going to be for a 6-year-old female. She's on hit her head.
1: On copy.

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1: Please send me an off number, and I'll be 16.
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0: I'm clearing that traffic stop. Can you put me back on that deliver message at Willow?

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1: Yeah, I have one in custody. It's going to be Michael Fowling. He's going to be an alteration.
0: Received.

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1: 22.
0: Did you have any house keys on me?
1: They've been turned into the other male that he asked me to turn them over to.
0: Copy. Thank you.
1: Wow. 22 to control.
2: 22.
1: Route's booking one male. Stop mileage 652.1.
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1: Bravo 32.
0: Oh, man, I check all the 1222, Echo Schneef. I had a black Infinity with the NASDAQ 2 Charlie November Echo 52. Is running with all four houses on. I will double check on the car.
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1: Now, so can you check this vehicle with the mass tag? It just called out. It's going to be 2 Charlie November Echo 52. See if it's in the hotline or hot lace part. Because I just put in seizures and something coming. Can you double check that for me, please?
2: Copy, send it. Route 32, what kind of vehicle are you out with?
1: It's going to be a Acura. It's going to be the black Acura with the Mustang 2 Charlie November Echo 52.
2: Copy that. Tag coming back to a black Acura TSX.
1: That's affirmative.
2: R32, can you call communications?
1: 10-4.

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0: 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It's not the same party.
1: Tell me.

0: Authority Control.
1: Well,
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1: 24th.
0: Myself and Officer Saunders will be making our way to St. Luke's to drop off PT van. Yeah. Pick up Officer Greenwald. Not for the launch.
1: Right, thanks.

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0: Perché, can we get a call back and have her open the door, please?
1: Okay, I'm just standing by. Medic 2, what was the last transmission?
0: I don't. You can disregard the call back.
1: Received.

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0: 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Locate that vehicle. Found down at 357 Davis Street, and attempts to locate the odor.
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2: You're 16 as well.
1: 32.
0: Okay. PT1 to control. Am I needed in booking?
1: Negative.
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0: 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Did you want fire?
1: Negative, apologize.

Farland dispatching engine 6 to 12 Stowell Street, apartment number 2 for a 40-year-old female with difficulty breathing. Again, that's engine 6, 12 Stowell Street, apartment number 2 for a 40-year-old female with difficulty breathing. The cross streets are going to be Dartmouth Street and Field Street.

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0: Could you make your way to 116 County Street? Caller states there's four people in the hallway on the side of the building smoking 94C, arguing with each other.
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0: There is no one here at the moment. You can just clear this out, 0809, and I'll stay in the area.
1: Copy.
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Your cross streets are going to be North Street and Tower Drive.

0: 31
1: 31, be advised, I got a hold of the caller. It's actually going to be a medical.
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Again, that's engine 8, 286 Coffin Ave, apartment number 1, for a 49-year-old male with chest pains and difficulty breathing. 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
1: 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I'm just waiting with him until the ambulance gets here. He's just a little anxious.
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fire alarm dispatching ladder 1 to 316 Bravo Smith Street for CO alarm with no illness called in by the resident's daughter. Again, that's ladder 1. It's going to be 316B Smith Street for CO alarm. No illness called in by the resident's daughter. The cross streets are going to be Liberty Street and Lindsay Street.

0: guys, this is going to be an activated smoke detector. They've been going off for several hours due to smoke from cooking earlier in the night. The detector's been reset. There's no smoke, no fire, no CO. Right away, it's going to be clear.
1: Not a CO alarm. It's actually a smoke detector that was activated earlier in the night. Smoke from cooking. There's no smoke, no fire, no sign. CO, ladder one clear and return to port.

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1: 31.
0: Can I make your way to Market Basket, 122 Sawyer Street? Caller states that there's homeless people bothering her. They're by the water in the back parking lot. Going to be a female wearing a blue top, black pants with a stripe down the side.
1: Thirty-one.
0: I'm still out on that previous call with medics. Which previous call? See you, Vanden. This medic's on fire. Come back up. See you, Vanden. This medic's on fire. I'm coughing out. Very safe.

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0: When available, Chief, can you call the signal room?

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1: 네.

0: Fire alarm unit 2.
1: Fire alarm answering unit 2.
0: Can you contact the responsible party for this location? It's going to be Bentley Housing. It's going to be unit 316, B is in Bravo. That they have a failing smoke detector on the first floor of this unit that needs to be replaced.
1: Alarm acknowledges Unit 2. We will contact New Bedford Housing for Unit 316 Bravo for a failing detector that needs replacing.

0: Unit 2 from Fire Alarm. Unit 2. Unit 2, we were able to make contact with New Bedford Housing, and they said they have a representative on their way there now.
1: Perfect. Thank you very much. 2 is clear.
0: Fire alarm acknowledges. Unit 2 clear.
2: Route.
3: South Mikulito YMCA, South Coast, 25 South Water Street. For a complaint, he was at Jonathan Morgan. He's in the lobby. He got into a verbal altercation with someone about a dog outside.
2: 11 copy.
4: Oh, cop. You can show me 23.
3: Copy.

0: Unit 2 from fire alarm. Two answer. Unit 2, I'm currently on the phone with the maintenance guy for housing, and they're asking if you left the detector up or took it down before leaving the property.
1: I put the detector back up. It's the one right at the bottom of the stairs. And it was in a hush mode. I mentioned to the owner that it could go off again and that he could go ahead and attempt to silence it if he needed to.
0: Fire alarm acknowledges all, Unit 2. Thank you.
2: Hello.
3: You can clear it out, assistant.
2: Excuse me.

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0: 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She wants to report an assault by another resident.
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1: 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It's going to be 926 County Street, meet with Imani. 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

0: 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Come in, New Bedford Tower Control. New Bedford Tower Control. Come in, Ladder 1. Ladder 3.
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1: 11.
0: Olympia Tower, 671 Bridger Street. They have a male sleeping in the foyer. They want him removed.
1: 11 copies.

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Harmony House, 234 Earl Street for a disturbance. Two males got into a fight, one with an injury to the hand and one to the face. Both requesting medics.

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3: 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Well, you're on channel 2. 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
0: My apologies. 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
3: No problem. Control to Medic 1. Medic 1, can you make your way to Olympia Tower, 671 Purchase Street? 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
0: Received.

0: Network, no. Thank you. Five four. You can show 16. Okay, please handle one refusal and one transport.
1: 10-4. Control to 31, you keyed up. Are you trying to raise me?
0: I'm trying to reach the...
1: Control to 32.
0: 32.

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Grace Church at 133 School Street for a disturbance. There's a male inside being disruptive, refusing to leave. They want him removed. Receive.

31 Control. 31. Could you all take it away? We'll be clear. Thank you. 10-4.

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1: Control.
0: 38.
1: Can you do a call back? And did you get any vehicle information when they called?
0: It looks like the call gave it in it, but we'll call back.
1: 10-4, thank you.
0: Control unit 21.
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0: 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Control unit 21.
2: 21.
0: St. Martin's Church, 152 County Street, for a female sleeping on the steps they want to remove.
2: 10-4.

0: Fourth unit control. Come in. I spoke to the priest and the male already left the church. I'm just going to do a lap around just make sure the male is okay. 10-4.
1: 11 to control.
0: 11.
1: 04, transported by medics.
0: 10-4.

0: schedule 211 in Route 11.
1: 11. Route?
0: 242 Walnut Street, an anonymous caller states his email named Charlie that's threatening everyone in the building, possibly on 94C. He was on the third floor in room 8.
1: 11, Delta. 10-4. 38 Control, can you just assign me an OF for that?
0: Affirmative.
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0: 10-4.

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0: 462 Tuscaloosa Road, it's going to be for a deceased possum in the road.
1: Tuscaloosa.

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Is there a unit trying to reach control? Yes, unit 14. 14, go ahead. You can clear me 08 and I'll be 16. Is there any pending calls in my area? Negative.

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0: 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Send me for a male slumped over in a black Toyota Venza. The vehicle's been running in the lot for about 2 hours.

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0: We spoke with that mail party. 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
1: 04.

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1: Medic 2, affirmative.
0: Continuing trip towers, 12th Route Street, apartment 501, set medical alarm for a 66-year-old female with pain in lower right side and back, vomiting.
1: Proceed, go trip towers.

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0: 560 County Street. He was a female regards to her ex-boyfriend vandalizing her dad's vehicle. It's going to be a gold Toyota Sequoia SUV in the church parking lot. Male is no longer on scene.
1: Please see.

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0: Did you assign this call on OS?
1: Affirmative.
0: All right, Captain, you can clear us all out. We'll be clear.
1: What for?

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0: Shawmut Ave Apartments, 742 Shawmut Ave. Meet with Russell. He's going to be standing outside. Wants to report harassment from his cousin.
1: Cancel.

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1: When?
0: I was just leaving, waiting for the business. You heard on 04.
1: 10-4.

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1: Route?
0: 512 Purchase Street, meet with AHME. Any white pickup truck outside. Says that he's a landlord at this 20. He located a firearm in the basement on a workbench. Schedule to 32. 32. Confident Church. Caller says there's a male wearing a camouflage hoodie and black pants, so stumbling in the street.
1: Copy.

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2: 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I'm outside.
3: Pylon for Ninja 1. Pylon answering Ninja 1. Ninja 1's going to be on the air. Pylon copies. Ninja 1's going to be on air.

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0: 36 March Street for a deliver message. 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Advise her that a Michael Farland's being released.
1: So forth.

0: 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I know you just arrived on scene, but that female actually just called us. You can disregard the message was delivered.
1: 22 cops.

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0: 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Be advised, it's coming back canceled to a white Nissan Rogue.
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2: 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Thirty-two was trying to raise you. He's on that 187 Coffin Ave with a child in the middle of the street.
0: 10-4, turn her up.
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1: 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He's a known homeless Portuguese looking white male.
2: Copy, working on it now. 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
0: Last seen on foot in the area, about halfway time this call. 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

0: 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PM 1. 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
1: Racist.
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0: Medic 3, you can disregard. And PM 1.
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1: Copy, thank you. Quick Wash Laundry, 225 Rockland Street. 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
0: 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Also, can I get the call number over there?
1: 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Again, 47475.
0: Okay, well, thank you.

0: That vehicle's been tagged, probably 16. 10-4.
1: Apartment number 1, for a fire alarm called in by Central Station. Again, ladder 1, engine 1, engine 7, unit 2, to 335 Mill Street, apartment number 1, for a fire alarm called in by Central Station. Across streets, Liberty Street, James Street,

0: 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We have a two-story wood frame structure. Nothing showing, foot checking.
1: Fire alarm copies. Engine one on scene. 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Nothing showing, checking. 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
1: Unit 2.
0: This is going to be an accidental alarm. I believe it's reset. It's a private alarm system.
1: Fire alarm and internal apparatus, with the exception of Engine 1 and myself. Copies in soon. Engine 7, acknowledge your return. 7 acknowledges. Ladder 1, acknowledge your return.

Alarm unit 2. Alarm answering unit 2. Accident alarm system was reset. Return all return engine 1 to myself, engine 1 I'll have to report. File and copy unit 2. Accidental alarm system took a reset. Engine 1 acknowledge your return. Yeah, you have the official. Engine 1 acknowledges. Engine 1 is going to remain on the air. Copy, engine 1 is going to remain on air.

control that 31 and 32. Hey. 559 Double Avenue for a domestic male calling, sees that his mother's ex-boyfriend is outside, wants him removed.

Medic 2, you're trying to raise control. 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
1: Medic 2, are you trying to reach us?
0: Affirmative. 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I just want to make sure you guys are okay.
1: We're good. While I was picking the kitchen up on the floor, I apologize.
0: Copy, no problem.

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1: Medic 3.
0: Hillside Court at 62 Adam Street, a medical arm of contact for a 78-year-old female with high blood pressure, some shortness of breath.
1: Medic 3, copy, seconds.
0: Medic 3, do you want PM1?
1: Negative, I'll advise.
0: 10-4.

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0: Hey, is that silver Nissan Rogue, the 5 Alpha Juliet X-ray?
1: White Chevy Equinox,

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Again, engine 7, to Hillside Court, 62 Adams Street, 478-year-old female, difficulty breathing. 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
0: 119 Oakdale Street, apartment C and Charlie. The medical alarm for a 71-year-old female. 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
1: 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Someone on the fences?
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2: 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Engine 1 back in quarters.

Control to Medic 4. ~125 College Street, apartment 1 North for A-lift assist. Going to be for a 74-year-old male, weighs approximately 240 pounds.

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1: Well, that's a 34.
0: Negative, raise into medic 4. Control 2, medic 4.
2: EMS 4, try their quarters. I'll send them a text.
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1: 11.
0: 146, Cottage Street, in the middle of this call to report harassment from a neighbor.
1: 11, copies. Route 11 to control.
0: Route.
1: You can disregard 11. I'll take that call.
0: 10-4-11, disregard.
1: 11, copies. Thank you, Route.

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0: Just be advised, I spoke with that party on the phone. He's an extreme 45.
1: N4.

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0: 2224, 162 Bluefield Street for disturbance called in third party states that her friend and the friend's mom are having a domestic. Be advised, she did state that it was physical at one point as well.

0: detail.
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0: The complainant sent us a voicemail that did say that the friend's name was a Bridget Mendino and the mom is Daisy Mendino.
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0: Can you pull me out at a traffic stop at 1821 Purchase Street? Mass Reg 4, Echo, Alpha, Romeo, 5-3. Is that Hyundai SUV to occupants known for another unit?

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0: Just want to confirm for that first party, is the date of possibly 7-22-78? I'm only locating a local for that party, that date of birth.

0: Control the first side. Party spelling is G Delta Echo Indiana Sierra Yankee Medina.
1: Also, if I have the spelling, just want to confirm that date of birth, I'm finding only a local of 7/22/78. Is that the same party or is it different?
0: It's different control. I'm being told May 20th, 1987.
1: Copy.

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Ladder 1, engine 1, engine 6, unit 2. 17 Arnold Place, full fire alarm called in by Central Station. Indicating zone 21, third floor rear smoke. Again, ladder 1, engine 1, engine 6, unit 2. To 17 Arnold Place, full fire alarm called in by Central Station. 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Across streets, Arnold Street and Orchard Street.

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0: Southeastern Supply, go 390 North Front Street for check welfare. 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
1: 35.
0: Can you call communications?
1: Affirmative. I'm on the phone with the other party from Lakeland right now. Give me a second.

0: Ben? Control, do we have a call back? I'm not seeing anybody right now. Damn, I'm making trouble with the call taker. Control to 31, it was called by a passerby, there's no callback.
1: Does someone out in front of this location help your route
0: to 08 on this? 10-4, I do have a check on 040 when you're ready to copy.
1: Yes.
0: Send me at 1400 Acushnet Avenue. Caller states that there is a gray Chevy Suburban that's locking them in. My partner did attempt to call the owner. There's no answer.

0: 38 Central.
1: Ben.
0: Was this called in by the daughter?
2: Yes.
1: Affirmative.
0: Can you call her back and make sure she's coming over here?
2: Yeah.
0: See where ETA is, please.
1: Affirmative, we're going now.
0: Disregard, because it was a different daughter.
1: Copy. Okay.

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1: 34.
0: Cushman Avenue, Bel Air, for a two vehicle accident. No injuries. The parties are going to be in the gas station parking lot.
1: 10-4.
0: So, do we have a callback? Apparently, I'm just having a hard time finding anything today. Affirmative, working on it now. Thank you, ma'am. I checked that usual parking lot that's on that corner. Neither of those vehicles are there. Copy.

0: go to 31.
1: 31.
0: They actually just called back. 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
1: Outstanding, thank you.

0: 新手的外观。Caroline Street Apartments at 23 Parker Street Court. 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

0: 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Fire alarm answering, Unit 2. 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Internal apparatus, ladder 106 report.
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2: Melville Towers, detail system control. 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
1: With you.
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0: 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The number comes back to A. Rebecca Saunders.
2: Okay, cool.

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I'm dispatching Ladder 3 to Trip Towers, 12 Route Street, apartment number 420, for an unconscious victim. Again, Ladder 3 to Trip Towers, 12 Route Street, apartment number 420, for an unconscious victim. Across streets, East Rodney French Boulevard, Abbott Street.

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0: 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And can I get the call number over there?
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0: 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The caller stated there's possibly a second patient, but would not give any additional information.
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0: 23 Detroit. Neighbors say. 23, come back. She heard someone fall, but that party's okay. Copy that, medic still needed.
1: 21 is in trouble. Females possibly at 45. No medic at this time.
0: 10-4, control down, medic 2.
2: Medic 2.
0: 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Call is possible 45, so verify now.
2: You receive, copy that.
3: Hey, 7
0: to
3: 7. We're going to be transporting St. Annis.
0: 10-4.

0: File, I'm answering ladder 3.
1: Fairly a good intent call. Someone thought they heard call 911. We checked on all the apartments in that hallway. There's no emergency here. Ladder 3 is returning.
0: File, I'm talking to ladder 3. Good intent call. Ladder 3 is clearing.
2: Hold on, not as well.
3: That's a go to Route 4.
2: Copy. 10-4, thank you.

0: 23 coming. Control, it's going to be a Susan Broder, date of birth 7-18-57. She lives in apartment 421. And if you could just note that she's a possible 45.
1: Yeah, we already have that in the caution.
0: Copy.

0: 23 control. That party's been updated. Can you show me 16? And also, can you add in that I do not have a med bag? Affirmative.
1: Can you all say your center set?
0: Edward, can you come back?
1: I'm going to control. We're requesting an AOS intercept. I mean, it's on the way to the hospital. We're going to start transport. Patient's kept offensive.
0: Copy.
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3: Receives. I'll let people know.

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1: Medical.
0: I see you've arrived at the hospital. I'm at Union and Cottage now. I'm going to back down.
1: Crazy, we're just getting out now.

0: Central to 23 and 24. Corner of Cleveland and Ruth. Caller six is a male that's yelling and acting erratic. They've been there for the past half hour. Caller did not have a description.
1: Schedule 22.
0: Check auto at 173 Crepo Street. Caller says there's a gray vehicle and handicapped spot with no placard.
1: Copy.

0: 21. It was this male that was walking with his child. Point 3 control.
1: Ben.
0: Just spoke with that party. He said he was just on the phone having an argument, but he's moving along.
1: Ben 4.

0: Flying Green Control. Thanks. If 22 is not already en route to that call, I can take it for him. Stand by, control to 22.
1: If you could take that, I'd be sure.

go to 33 and 34. Dawson and Mobile Ave, it's going to be for a vehicle versus a parked vehicle. Caller states that the operator appears to be intoxicated.

0: Kinsella 21, are you trying to raise control?
1: My apologies, accidental.
0: Before.

0: 324 Cedar Street. Vehicle plan is to report their Honda CRV being broken into overnight.
1: Doubtful.

Somebody there before. Come in. That vehicle's been moved along. We'll be 16. 10-4.

Torino 31. The Christian Sun 4 at 844 Christian Ave, 4 an alarm coming in as entry door motion.

0: 35 to 31. If you have reports, I'll take care of that.
1: I appreciate it, so thank you. Control, copy.

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1: Control. 34. You sound a toll for that vehicle, 3 Tango Hotel Charlie 16.
0: 10-4.

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1: Alpha 22.
0: 21 Spooner Street, apartment number 3, fire check for welfare on a William Fidula, date of birth 5-23-71. He was on the phone with his brother. The line disconnected and now he's not answering. He does have a history of seizures.
1: 22,
2: Murphy. 34, it's going to be Murphy's calling for that tow. Just stand by 1 second.
3: Actually, it was on his request for South Coast if it's not too late.
2: I'll work on calling him back.
3: Okay, he'll let me know.

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0: 04, he fell asleep. He's having messages from
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1: 23.
0: Steve Fine, 127 West Rocky Park Boulevard. You're going to be with a complainant in the lobby. They have a party that attempted to shoplift, and they would like them to be dressed up. Coffee.

0: 33.
1: I'm going to be en route to the Dartmouth State Barracks with CP 31. One male on board, starting mileage 0 your time. 32 staying with the vehicle until the tow arrives.
0: Thank you.

23. 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Affirmative, I believe they're still with him, but we'll give him a call back. Copy, control.

0: Control Unit 38.
1: 38.
0: 176 Derby Street for a disturbance call states her neighbor Tom is throwing things over the fence. She has a restraining order on him but does not remember his name.
1: 10-4.

0: Area Control. 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
1: Okay.

0: 38, that's affirmative. 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Just be advised, the neighbor's son is now actively threatening her son.
1: 10.
0: 38, do you want another unit?
1: I'll advise.

0: Control to all units, control to all units. 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
1: Certified.
0: 11, can you make your way with 33 to the state police barracks?
1: 11 copies.
0: Thank you.

0: Roger, control.
1: Come in.
0: Can I just get someone on two, please?
1: Affirmative.
0: Roger, control.
1: Ben.
0: Could you just add this party to the notes? And he's also going to be in no trespass to the store. It's going to be Kaylin Sidhu, K-A-L-L-E-N, last name S-I-D-H-U, date of birth 11-25-08.
1: Copy.
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2: Any mileage?
0: 10-4.
1: Any harassment orders or anything associated with this?
0: That's all affirmative. It expires in 2027.
1: Okay, and who are the parties?
0: Double checking. Stand by 1 second.

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1: 10-4.

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1: Route?
0: Maybe they're complaining that Union and North Orchard to report a pass hit and run.
1: 10-4.

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1: 喂。
0: So can you provide unit 33 with an AR number? And can we get it over the air and assign me an AC number?
1: Copy, same way.

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1: Ben.
0: Can you call the caller back? Stated, I'm outside.
1: Four.

0: to 14. 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
0: Give me 3 Austin Court, apartment number 2, to attempt to locate a guy, Sinagra, date of birth 10/30/63. 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
1: Thank you.
0: 23 Control, can you show me en route to the yard for fuel? Just be advised, you're on 2.
1: Copy, sorry about that.

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1: Very good.
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1: Yeah, 5 minutes. I haven't come back from the air.
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1: When? DC-3, come in.
0: Clear me of 4, please. And is there anything else pending?
1: Negative.
0: I'll be 07. Have a good night.
1: 10-4, usual.

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1: Medic 1.
0: Pleasant Street at the back entrance. We have a nurse on scene calling in for an ambulance for a female, Nia Mann. She's Q5, very distraught. No plan, not combative at this time. Control to Route 11.
2: Route.
0: Just confirming, did you copy that call?
2: No, 4.

0: Central to 31. The burglary alarm at Brooklyn Park Maintenance Shed, 17 Irvington Street, the front door motion.
1: Person.
2: 35 will handle that. I'm nearby.
0: 9-4, 31, do you copy?
1: Receive, thanks, 35.

0: Control to 32, are you trying to raise control?
1: Control. I'll take that call for 31.
0: Control to 35, are you already almost out or you only have 32 though?
1: I'm a few blocks away. I'll take care of it.
0: 10-4, 32, did you copy?
1: You copy.

0: 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I have mutual aid for Dartmouth. It's going to be at 581 Fonts Corner Road at South Coast Behavioral. It's going to be Unit 6 for a 39-year-old female that is wheelchair-bound, fellows having a right hip injury.
1: Thank you.

0: Control 2, Medic 6 and 32. 203 Weld Street, apartment number 3. It's going to be for a 5-year-old female having a seizure.
1: Yes, I am not.
0: Affirmative, already notified.
1: Copy, thank you.

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0: Copy.
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0: Could you record to the New Bedford Art Museum, 608 Pleasant Street, meet with employee to turn in a found wallet?
1: 11 copies. Control to control.
0: Ben.
1: I'll take that call for 11. You can disregard him.
0: 10-4, 11, did you copy?
1: 11 copies. Thank you, 12.

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1: Ten four.

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1: Copy control, I'm not at location.

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1: I have a mass ID, Sierra 91434442. If you can just give Attleboro PD a call to see if there's a phone number listed. He does have a lot of valuables in his wallet here.
0: Stand by.

0: 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The Sierra number comes back to its device at Tony Bell City. 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
0: 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She gets heading over to 81 Cedar Street for a domestic verbal. The female and her boyfriend called in by the kid. I'm not sure of the age. He's taking off on foot on Kempton Street, navy blue shirt and blue shorts.

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1: Just be advised, you're showing 31B is not on the board.
0: 10-4. I guess this computer just froze up. Thank you, though.

0: 12, sir.
1: Wait. 12.
0: I have two parties are going in backfield when you're ready.
1: Go ahead.
0: Middle party will be Ymir Comales. First name Yankee. Alpha Mike India Romeo. Last name Papa Oscar Mike Alpha Lima Echo Sierra. December 11, 1987. Copy
1: 1. Copy.
0: Second party is Camilus Martinez, June 26, 84.
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1: 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Go ahead.
2: 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You can show me 60 on the 6th.
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3: 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Last name, Martinez, with a Z at the end.
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0: 12.02.
1: 12.
0: My apologies. I have one more party to run when you're ready.
1: Go ahead.
0: First name is going to be Charlie, India, Alpha, November, November, Echo, Lima. Last name Martinez with a Z. Date of birth February 3rd, 2007.
1: Time for November.

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0: Out of booking, heading miles 1.2.
1: Received.
0: I apologize, out at Ash Street.
1: Careful.
0: That party's negative as well.
2: Welcome back. We're not here.
3: Yes, 10-4, thank you.
2: Oh, yeah,

0: wall for control. Guys. If you can send me an OF, the units will be clear. And if you can show me back to HQ to jump off that wall, then please.
1: Affirmative.

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He punches a party in the face, and now he's trying to fight with security there outside of the terminal.

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0: Mikey B's at 989 Victoria Street. Meet with the employee. They found somebody's property behind the business with all their belongings in it.
1: Cross.
2: PTO on control.
0: PTO on.
2: I'll be 16 for Mass Street. You can show me en route to Sarda.
0: 10-4.

0: though.
1: PG1's up.

Charlie Love Zero. 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
1: 11.
0: Control, can I get an operator on 2, please?
1: Affirmative, she's still on 2.
0: 11 on 2.
2: 11.
0: So I got a party to backfill. Just want to check if he has warrants. When you're ready.
2: Go ahead.
0: It's a William Slater, William W-I-L-L-I-A-M, last name Slater, S-L-A-T-E-R. Date of birth is December 24th, 1988.
2: 10-4, stand by.

0: call.
1: Don't be clear. You can show me en route to HQ. Don't go fat wallet, please.
0: 10-4.
2: PT-1 control.
0: PT-1.
2: You can show me 16 from this call, and I'll be on a directive down here.
0: 10-4.
1: I'm out here. Can we call the employee back to call to point out where the suitcase is to me?
0: Affirmative.
2: Control to 11.
0: 11.
2: That's how you're saying this.
0: 11 copies. Thank you.

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1: 38.
0: Walgreens 1103 Kempton for an abandoned from the business line. No way to talk about that.
1: Proceed.
0: Control 233.
1: 33.
0: 51 Covell for a vehicle block in the driveway.
1: Receive, leaving station 3. Medicare control.
0: 3.
2: Medicare, can you press off at every gen at Hillman, please?

0: 37 to control.
1: Okay. Last unit.
0: 37 to control.
1: Go ahead.
0: You can disregard 33. I'll take that call.
1: Received.
2: 33 received, thank you.

0: 37 to control.
1: Good.
0: Can you just ask that we have no MDT, and can we also have that address one more time, please?
1: Affirmative. It is 51 Colville Street, 51 Colville.
0: 10-4, thank you.
1: I only have your payroll. What's the other one?
0: Control. My payroll is 4216 and 4218 is the other payroll.
1: Thank you.

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1: Received. It was a white Honda with Connecticut plates.

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1: Route 11, control.
0: Route 11, go ahead.
1: Added some notes, hold 5.
0: Never.

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0: Updated the notes. You can clear me out 09.
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0: Clear, stand to control.
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0: 37 to control.
1: 37.
0: Vehicle tax.
1: Ten four. PT1 control. PT1, can you show me out on a directed assertive? 10-4.

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Can you show us out on the DMV? Also. 37, what's your location? Control the 37. Control the 37.

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0: 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Can you make your way to the area of David and Salisbury? Great to have been parked in the corner of the street obstructing correct traffic.
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I'm dispatching ladder 4, engine 7, engine 8, unit 1, to Hillside Quartz, 525 Coxall Street, for a fire alarm called in by HQ, indicating syncopal detectors. Again, ladder 4, engine 7, engine 8, unit 1, to Hillside Court, 525 Coxall Street, for a fire alarm called in by HQ, indicating syncopal detectors. Across streets, Bannister Street, Myrtle Street.

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2: 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Ever. 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It's reading slow more smoke. It's not specifying with the location at the panel.
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0: 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There was a male caller. He hung up, was requesting a medic, and then said, never mind. 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
0: 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Can you attempt to make contact with the caller again, please?
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0: 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Can you make your way to 261 Rivet Street? Caller says there's kids throwing objects out of the second floor window. The caller is going to be in a black Mazda wearing a gray sweater.
1: Ten four.

Central to all units responding to 182 Oakdale Street. This man is going to be wearing brown jeans and a gray sweater. Be advised, he's intoxicated.

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1: 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Can you put us out on an MVA in front of the Wendy's?
2: That's 4.

0: 37 control. 37. Control, if you can hold out 4610, those parties exchange information. 37, can you come back with that? If you can close it out 4610, please, those parties exchange information. 10-4, thank you.
1: 35, the control, you can disregard other units.
0: 10-4.
2: 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Can we contact Crisis? Mel wants to speak with the phone manager.
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0: 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There is a female that states her stolen phone is pinging out this 20.
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Myself and Dirty are making our way over to that 735 Velvet Lab, if I'm at 12.

0: 30 to control. Go ahead. You can have an operator on too, please.
1: Oh, helpful.
0: Do we have any more information regarding this call? Maybe what floor it's on, or whose phone is it, what kind of phone it is?
2: We have a phone number, but there's no floor and apartment number.
0: And just to be clear, that phone number is for the phone that's missing.
2: Stand by.
1: Received.
2: The phone number we have is linked to the Avon Police Department.
0: Copy, thank you.

0: Hyatt, did I show?
1: Detail, you're told.
2: Go ahead, detail.
0: We have flagged down in Market Basket. Might be a male down at McDonald's. Unknown if he's injured or what the issue is. I'm trying to make my way there. I don't know if you have a call.
2: Negative. Control the Route 31.
3: Stop. 22 detail.
2: Got it, 20.
3: Hey, did you say he was going towards McDonald's?
4: Not sure.
2: The Market Basket detail, affirmative.
0: Detail or control?
2: Detail.
0: Yeah, he's going to be highly intoxicated. Doug Boyce. We're in the driveway between Market Basket and McDonald's.
4: Yeah.
2: 10-4, Route 30, when you copy?
3: I'll be out there.
2: Receive 20.
0: Detail control.
2: Guide.
0: If you could roll a medic, please. He's not going to be able to walk on his own.
2: Affirmative. Control a medic 3.
5: 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We're on our way.

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0: New Bedford Hotel, 725 Pleasant Street. It's going to be for a 66-year-old female, hit her medical pendant. She's calling for another party, allegedly on scene, a 63-year-old female harming herself. To be advised, the claims are outlandish. I'm not sure if there is another party harming themselves or if she's having a change of mental status.
1: Route copy, can you give me a 23?
0: 10-4. Route, it's apartment 510-510.

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1: 23.
0: Can you get back to your vehicle? I have a call in waiting for 110 Bellevue Street. They want to report a family member posting photos of them online and to report a dispute.
1: Right,

0: Territory Control. Okay. I have my number. We had an assistant during the admin for this.
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1: Show left and route, St. Luke's Hospital, 1 minute on board, mileage is 0. Your time, you know, it's going to be on a session. He's cooperative.
0: Received.
2: 11 to control.
0: 11.
2: Control, you can clear this out, 04. It's handled by medics. We show all units, 16. Thank you, responder.
3: Control, I put some notes. Could we put those in the hazards for this apartment just so we're aware if we get called back there again? It seems like things have been escalating a little bit with this female.
0: Copy. And then your med bag's in the hallway.
3: 10-4, I'll go grab it.

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0: 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They speak Portuguese only.
1: Copy.
0: Can you also bring 23's med bag south?
1: Affirmative.

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1: Medic 2.
0: 2, I was reading the notes on this call we're on, and it says there's supposed to be 2 units sent through, and I'm just making sure they're on their way.
1: Stand by.

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0: Control 34. Can you make your way to the Fellowship Health Resources 4077 Acushnet Ave to assist Medic 2 in the hazards? It does state that 2 units are necessary.
1: Okay, copy.
0: Control. Too many units. Is there a unit trying to reach control?
2: Affirmative. Unit 37. You can disregard 33 and 34. We have 2 units on board. We can take that.
0: 10-4. 34 and 36. Do you copy?
1: 33, thank you.

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1: Affirmative, Control. I believe that mail is going to be heading to station 2, so they're going to need my assistance with translation there.
0: Affirmative.

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1: Yeah, I'll just be just battery. I'm on two. Medic's on two also.
0: 10-4.

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1: 22.
0: Can you make your way to the area of 51 Gillette Street? Spanish-speaking female says she got dropped off at this plane, and she says she doesn't have enough money to get a taxi or get back home.
1: Office.
0: This female is mumbling and crying.
1: Where is she?
2: Move 34 to the other responding unit to fellowship. You can disregard.
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0: Copy, thank you.
3: Control, you come in at 3-9-4-7. I'm here till midnight. In the off chance that you do, I don't know, you're going to get one. In case shot spotter activation comes in the area of the octopus, it was a vehicle with a very loud exhaust. It sounded exactly like gunshots, but it was a vehicle.
4: Control, copy. Thank you.
3: Thank you, Mecca 1.
2: 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Are you making your way to headquarters?
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1: 22.
0: Control, when you get a second, if you could attempt to call back. I don't see anyone out here.
1: Ten four.

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0: 35 apart so that I merge the emotionally disturbed and the call that you were on.
1: I receive, they're not the same call. Can you please remove them just because mine's a sensitive?
0: We can't unmerge, but we'll add notes.
1: Yeah, I received. Just cancel 35's 11 and sign him a new one.
0: Okay.

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0: Can you make your way to the area of County and Thompson and check the welfare? It's going to be an older woman, possibly gray hair, gray jumpsuit. She's in front of 186 County. She's jumping on top of cars, possibly a 94C.
1: 10-4. If she has a pink shirt, it's going to be a Amanda Kircher. I'll make my way.
0: 10-4.

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1: 31.
0: Can you make it to 9 Bentley Street for an abandoned 911, possibly apartment 1, 38 meter ping? There are multiple parties in the background.
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0: Control, it's unit 22. I'm unable to locate that female at this time. Nothing showing or anyone in the area matching that description. Includes 09 for now. I'll be en route to 21's location to assist.
1: 10-4.

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0: 10-4-51, do you copy? 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

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She's going to be outside.

0: 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Can you make your way to Harborview Towers East, 60 South 2nd Street for a 25-year-old female, possible contractions, and I'm pregnant. It's going to be outside.
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0: Control, can you remove me from unit 37 and put me in route 31, 4216, please?